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1: Hey, any chance you guys think you can play some Merle Haggard? All right, bye.
0: All right, bye-bye. And thank you for Honky Tonkin'.

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1: Miss that guy, man. By the way, did you know that Randy Travis is a producer on that song?
0: Really?
1: Yeah. Right.
0: Well, I didn't know Randy Travis produced anything.
1: I didn't either.
0: I thought he just was like the voice.
1: Yeah, no, apparently he's the whole thing, man. He's got it all. 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
1: From 1993, God Bless Texas, Little Texas on the All Request Special of Honky Tonkin'. And who's this?
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1: Dude, I love this song. And we're going to go ahead and get this on for you. Ty, thank you so much for honky tonking, brother.
2: Thank y'all. I'm one of y'all. Y'all's week 17.
1: So. Oh, one of our 17 listeners.
3: That's all we got, man. 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
1: We counted once.
3: You're the man. Thank you, brother.
2: All right. Thank y'all. Bye.

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1: I do, Bubba. I would like to make a request.
0: All right. What would you like to hear?
1: I would like to hear Blue by Leanne Rimes.
0: I love that song. Love, love, love, love, love, Blue. It's one of my favorites. She sang it.
1: So do I. Can you play it for me?
0: We're doing it right now. She sang this when she was 12 years old. It's Leanne Rimes, Blue for you.
1: Thank you. Bye-bye.

0: Somebody.
1: Another song that was never number one.
0: Really?
1: I know. It was number two. It was got to as high as number two, but there was a song that kept it from number one.
0: Which one?
1: Next to You, Next to Me from Shenandoah.
0: Wow.
1: Back in 1990.
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0: Oh, yes, we can do some Rascal Flatts for you. What's your name?
1: Gene.
0: All right, Gene, we're only going to play it if you can name the three members of Rascal Flatts in 30 seconds. Go.
1: Oh, I can't remember. I'm an old lady.
0: Oh, what?
2: That's the best. I'm
0: well, lucky for you, we have a heart, and we're going to play your Rascal Flatts for you.
1: Thank you. Bye.
0: Thank you. Bye. Have a great one, and thanks for honky-tonking.

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1: Hey there, what can we do for you?
2: So last week you guys had had an email about a listener that was wanting to expand their playlist, and you guys had just ran down the gamut of like almost every country artist had actually mentioned Chris LeDoux.
0: Yes.
2: And that guy gets looked over a lot, in my opinion, with a lot of country stations. And being that today is my 26th wedding anniversary.
1: Congrats.
2: Thank you. I was wondering if we could add one song to the playlist today.
1: Okay, okay.
0: Like this cowboy's hat?
2: Yes, sir.
0: And, okay, we could do this.
2: Thank you so much. And you guys, this is like a breath of fresh air for this country station.
0: Well, thank you, man. Thank you very much. And for those who don't know the great Chris LeDoux, turn your radio up right now for Chris LeDoux, this cowboy's hat on Honky Tonkin'.
2: Thank you.
3: Well, I was sitting in a coffee shop just having a cup to pass the time, swapping rodeo stories with this old cowboy friend of mine, when some motorcycle riders started snickering in the back, started poking fun at my friend's hat. And one old boy said, "Hey, Tex, where'd you park your horse?" My friend just pulled his hat down low, but they couldn't be ignored. One husky fella said, "I think I'll rip that hat right off your head." That's when my friend turned around, and this is what he said.

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My nephew skinned the rattler that makes up this old hat band. 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

Talking all request special with Big D and Bubba. 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

0: Love a Rainy Night, it's Eddie Rabbit on Honky Tonkin' with Big D and Bubba.
1: That is the only song that he wrote with rain in it. He also wrote, you ever heard Kentucky Rain by Elvis Presley? Yeah, he wrote that.
0: I didn't know that.
1: He also did the theme song to Every Which Way But Loose, the old movie.
0: But that one doesn't have rain in it.
1: No, Bubba, it doesn't. But it's still Eddie Rabbit. What?
0: It's got a chimpanzee.
1: Yeah, it does.
0: Or no, it's an orangutan.
1: Orangutan.
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1: Hey, got a request? Got you on the phone? What you want to hear?
2: Yeah, so my wife and I's anniversary was yesterday.
1: Congrats.
3: Happy anniversary.
2: Thank you. And I'd like to hear George Strait on Cross My Heart.
3: Aww.
1: Cross My Heart. Are you going to sing that to her for like a special ceremony with her?
2: No.
1: We already knew the answer.
2: I'm not a very good singer.
3: That's either. Leave it to George.
1: Well, what's y'all's names?
2: Nathan and Krista.
3: Nathan and Krista. All right. Well, happy belated anniversary.
2: Crystal.
3: Oh, Crystal. Okay, don't slur it.
2: Yeah.
3: I love you, Crystal. It's Crystal. Well, Nathan and Crystal, happy anniversary, and all the best to you, okay?
2: Thanks.
3: Thanks for honky-tonking.
2: Bye.

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0: 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Shania.
1: Looking good?
0: Oh, yeah. Yeah.
1: I mean, you know.
0: I thought you were talking about me.
1: No, I wasn't. I was talking about Shania Twain, how good she looks.
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1: I was wondering, can I request a song?
0: Yeah. What do you want to hear?
1: Riding with Private Malone.
0: Oh, my gosh. I love that one.
2: David Ball.
0: Love this song. And I don't like ghost stories. I don't like ghost stories to save my life.
2: You like ghost movies.
0: I don't like ghost anything. I don't like anything with the paranormal. But I love this song. I think it's just because it's like a buddy thing. I can totally see Private Malone just sitting in the passenger seat, just like smiling.
2: Yeah, no shenanigans.
0: Faster, let's go.
2: We're not breaking dishes. Yeah. We're not closing doors.
0: Yes.
2: Whispering your name. Yeah.
0: Yes. All right, we're going to do this for you. What's your name?
1: It's Gabby.
0: All right, Gabby, thank you for your honky-tonking.
1: You're welcome. Bye.
3: I was just out of the service, thumbing through the classifieds, when an ad that said old Chevy

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1: Well, I mean, the story, I mean, he put it in his, Alan put it in the what do you call the liner notes, talking about he's playing Billy Bob's in Fort Worth and had such a great show. He's like, golly, I wish Dallas was in Tennessee after the show. And wow. Then someone said, yeah, you got to write that down.
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1: Kind of cool. We got a kid wanting to make a request.
0: Oh, awesome. Hey.
2: Can I tell you a song to play on the radio?
0: Yeah.
2: Strawberry Wine.
0: Love.
2: Favorite song.
0: Oh, well, we love that song, too. I love that you love that song because it's your mom's favorite song.
2: She listens to y'all every day.
1: Oh. What's your mom's name?
2: Leslie.
1: How old is she?
2: Yeah,
0: that's all talking. No, it's okay. That was actually just a test. Yeah. We just wanted to see if you were going to give out her age. You never give out your mom's age. Yeah. Or if you do, you make her at least 10 years younger.
1: How much would you guess that she weighs?
2: I don't know.
0: Nah, six strawberries.
1: Yeah, it's about
0: okay.
1: It.
0: Well, you know what? Just for you, strawberry wine for you and your mom. And thank you, guys.
1: See y'all.
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0: 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It's been rumored that I died, but I'm alive and well in Tennessee.
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1: What time zone am I on? 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
2: It doesn't matter. 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
1: It's always on 5 in Margaritaville, come to think of it.
2: Yeah, I heard that.
1: You've been there, haven't you?
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1: I love Brooks and Dunn. I can't wait. We'll back with you with tasty tweets, some laughs, your calls. Let's do it. We'll see you Monday morning with Big D and Bubba.
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0: Mike D and Bubba. 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Brooks and Dunn.
1: God, I love Brooks and Dunn. I can't wait. We'll back with you with tasty tweets, some laughs, your calls. Let's do it. We'll see you Monday morning with Big D and Bubba.
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3: But it was all that I could do.

It was the perfect country and western song. I wrote him back a letter and I told him it was not the perfect country and western song because he hadn't said anything at all about mama or trains or trucks or prison or getting drunk. 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
1: I love Brooks and Dunn. I can't wait. We'll back with you with tasty tweets, some laughs, your calls. 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

0: 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We're so excited. Live performance, live rewind, in-studio performance from Ronnie Dunn. Brooks and Dunn.
1: I love Brooks and Dunn. I can't wait. We'll back with you. Tasty tweets, some laughs, your calls. Let's do it. We'll see you Monday morning with Big D and Bubba.
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1: God, I love Brooks and Dunn. I can't wait. We'll back with you with tasty tweets, some laughs, your calls. Let's do it. We'll see you Monday morning with Big D and Bubba.
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2: Every once in a while, someone has to stand up and educate the people, and that is what Bubba is here for today. Good morning.
3: Thank you, Big D, for that wonderful intro. I must say, I think there's a lot of people. I think there are a lot of people that do not understand how red lights and stoplights work.
2: I agree.
3: So when you're pulling up to the light, there are little sensors. Usually it's a magnetic sensor that is embedded under the concrete at the light. If you ever notice when they do repairs, sometimes they have to cut it out and do a little work on it, and it leaves like a little rectangular or a little square patch of repair, and you'll see it and you go, oh, what's that for? It's to let you know that that's underneath that is where it is. So when you have somebody who pulls up to a stoplight and they're a car and a half behind the line, they never get close enough to the sensor for the sensor to know that a car is there.
2: Now, I will say, and can we? Are is this tag team?
3: Is this what?
2: Tag team? Can you tag me in for?
3: Yeah, some? Absolutely, okay. Big D.
2: We double tapped. Are we? Did we undo it? What did we? Also, a lot of those. You're right about the things, but it's some of them don't have plates in the thing. It's a camera, and the camera is in the red light, and like sometimes you'll see it, and it's showing whether there's a car in that place. It's like an image thing.
3: Yeah, it detects.
2: Not always stuff. Wait, but yeah.
3: So, yeah, so there's a lot, and there also were the pressure plates, too, that were there as well. So just a basic thing is, I'm not saying get all the way on top of the line. Like some people, they go over the line. You're over the line! Sorry, I did that just for you.
2: It's a league game.
3: Get up to the line.
2: Yeah, don't be that guy.
3: Because again, you want the metal to in your car frame the to sensor. Attract the sensors. Yeah. Yeah. And it's clearly
2: that's what you should do.
3: Because the rest
2: the line is right there. Why would you stop a car link back?
3: Call it crazy, but they put a line there for a reason.
2: Jeez.
3: Anyway, just a little heads up. Sometimes someone has to step up and say the words, and we did it today. Thank you.
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2: Hey, what's up? It's Big D and Bubba, and football is back. And something big is coming on September 2nd. 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
1: What's up, Carson? Good morning.
2: Good morning. I screwed up. I'm telling you now, I screwed up. I was out a few weeks ago with a few friends of mine. Prosecco was drunk. And
1: you were drunk?
2: I'd had a few.
1: Yeah, she was drinking Prosecco.
2: I was drinking
1: Not
2: Prosecco.
1: Not actual Prosecco being drunk.
2: Yeah, no. I imbibed. And try to put as classy a spin on this as possible. And toward the end of our time together, some guy.
1: Are you married?
2: That would be.
3: Are you missing it too?
2: Wow, that would have been amazing. Some guy came in toward the end, and we had the only seat available at our table, and my friend offered it to him. And he and I start talking because I will talk to a tree at any time. But oh, when I've had a few, I am especially friendly. And somehow I invited this. I'm going to read his Instagram profile. Best-selling author, keynote speaker, tech founder. I told him he should come on our show.
3: Carson,
2: and talk.
3: Was he cute?
2: I mean, he's ish.
1: Okay.
2: But I was fascinated at the time by everything he was telling me that he was doing, and I realized it was the bubbles that were making me happy.
3: And so we have a guy coming on.
2: I haven't committed to it yet, but he might have just followed up with me saying, "Hey, girl, I'm in town.
1: Dang,
4: perfect
1: Carson.
4: Podcast guest.
3: Jeez, seriously?
2: Yeah, can we do a podcast with him?
4: Yeah. Hey, tell us about drunk Carson.
2: Okay.
1: Because, you know, we'll learn
5: about that by just listening to the podcast at a quarter speed.
3: When he gets here, we're going to play him this entire conversation.
5: Except for the part where you rate him.
3: So, hey, you never know, man. Maybe this is, How I Met Your Mother or whatever.
2: No, he has a girlfriend. And
3: you still threw us out there for what?
2: I know.
3: What?
2: I really thought he was interesting in the moment when my brain was submerged.
3: Did you know he had a girl?
2: Yes.
3: When you invite?
2: Yeah.
3: Wait, did you know when you invited him on the show?
2: I did. Because I'm not that girl. I actually, believe it or not, I don't use our show to try to like pick up dudes. I really thought like this
3: Bubba
2: guy is
3: does. Hey.
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1: Hey, what alterations do you guys have ask for at restaurants?
2: No onions.
1: Oh, wow. That's funny. I made the list. I have a list of the top.
3: I'm trying to think if I ever ask for anything. I don't think you do.
1: Yeah, you wouldn't be. You're the guy. Yeah, you're like, whatever. I'll just eat it how it is.
3: Now, sometimes I'll ask for them to bring stuff. I'm like, hot sauce, bring me some Tabasco or something. But yeah, that's not an alteration.
2: Yeah. That's a condiment.
3: Yeah.
1: How about you guys? Anything?
4: You're not going to like this, D, but whenever I get a burger, I always check to see if the restaurant has goat cheese. Because a goat cheese burger is so
1: gross. It's so gross.
5: Mine's onions. Same one.
1: No onions. Yeah.
3: No onions, and he likes goat cheese.
1: The top ones are number one is no onions is number one that people alter. Dressing on the side is a big one.
3: Mm-hmm. Yeah. Oh, you know, normally, I'll do that for wings. I'll do that because I like my wings naked, to dip them.
1: Me too.
3: But is that considered a condiment at that point? If it's on the side?
1: No, it's an alteration.
2: Yeah, you are modifying the way that they make it.
1: French fries instead of veggies.
2: Guilty.
1: Yeah. Also, don't even try tricking me with those dumb sweet potato fries, please.
3: I like a sweet potato fry.
1: Oh, yeah. That's what all people who like them say.
3: With mustard.

0: No cilantro made the list.
1: Oh, friend of mine. That's absolutely tastes like hers.
2: Soap.
1: Yep.
2: Tastes like soap. I don't get that. Yep. I love me some
0: so cilantro. Half of the population, cilantro tastes like soap. Mm-hmm. And the other, everyone else, it's a weird thing.
2: So to those of you who have it tasting like soap,
0: no cheese is one.
1: I mean, what? Good for y'all, but
3: yeah. Who does that?
0: No mayo.
1: Fair.
2: Well, that's you.
0: That's me. No tomatoes.
2: That's me.
3: Yeah, I'll do that sometimes.
4: Yeah, it depends.
0: And the one, this is, it's extra. What is it asked for?
1: Ketchup.
0: No.
4: Extra cheese.
0: No.
2: Extra fries.
0: Pickles.
2: Extra pickles.
5: Yeah. We're the legendary 100.1 WLAY.

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1: Hey, what's up, Carson? Good morning.
2: Good morning. You guys know that I play trivia every week.
1: Yes.
2: And it's just my one little relaxation get together, but I do take it kind of seriously.
1: Because you're good at it.
2: Yes, yes, I do. There's pride in it. So the other night they asked a question, and it was, you had to name the year, and it was this century. The Broncos win the Super Bowl in what year? And okay. I, of course, know that because I am a huge Peyton Manning fan.
1: Okay.
2: It was Super Bowl 50. It was 2016. Wow. So we're waiting for, I know. So we're waiting for the girl to read the answer. And she's taking forever because she's trying to be an actress. She's trying to get up there.
1: Just tell us who won Idol.
2: Thank you. Right. Thank you. Yeah. Thank you. And so I've had enough. I snapped. And because she wasn't our usual trivia host, I go, I miss Landon.
1: What'd you say?
2: Landon is the name of our trivia. She gets.
3: Oh, I miss Landon.
2: I miss Landon. Okay. Yes, she gets so like she and I know this girl, so I just thought she'd take it as a joke, but no, she got real, real big offended, and she goes, "Well, then I'm glad to tell you that you're not getting any points because you're wrong."
1: Oh, uh-uh.
2: The answer's 2015, and I'm like, "It is not."
1: It
2: became the scream.
3: You got in a shouting match with the
2: trivia host. I did, and she's like, "Well, I'll look right now."
1: Oh, yeah, you
2: and
1: better
2: she,
1: look.
2: Then her face falls because she realizes she had used Google AI.
1: Uh-huh.
2: And it gave her 20. She was trying to figure out who won the 2015 Super Bowl, but it took the 2015 season. So I get where it screwed it up.
1: Yep.
2: And all this to say, A, I am a terrible person.
1: Not
2: and this
1: at
2: girl
1: all.
2: Is real, real mad. But B, y'all can't trust AI.
1: No.
2: It's so wrong.
1: It is.
2: It is so
1: it
2: wrong.
1: Is so
2: it can't
1: right.
2: even
1: worse.
2: Give you a Super Bowl winner.
3: It's going to get worse and worse as time goes on because

0: It just continues to feed from this Erroneous Slop.
1: Yes.
0: Which, by the way, is a great band name, Erroneous Slop.
2: You're right. I would see them.
1: You know, I could see them on a t-shirt. Yeah, I'd be in
2: them. Yeah, actually, I don't want to go. I'll just take the shirt, honestly. And do they have three? I'll take a hat.
1: Three
2: just
1: X,
2: a hat.
1: Three.
3: The legendary 100.1 WLAY.
0: Hey, it's Big D and Bubba. 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
2: Why are you so sad, Bubba?
3: All right. I know I'm not the only one.
2: Is this really sad or is this going to be
3: no,
2: like
3: this is
2: sad?
3: Really sad.
2: Okay.
3: So you ever see somebody walking a dog that looks exactly like your dead dog? No?
2: I mean, maybe. Yeah.
3: Dude, I was at this place yesterday. And I look up, and down the hall is a golden doodle.
2: I just can't.
3: No, I'm just saying. It's a golden doodle. Yeah. It looked just like Jake. It looked just like, I mean, same size, same weight, same dopey look in his eyes.
2: That energy and all that.
3: Exactly.
4: It looked like a golden doodle.
3: It was a golden doodle. I mean, but it was like the perfect, it was like same, his clone. Yeah. And so I'm walking towards it, and we're walking towards each other, and we're 50 feet, 45 feet, 40 feet, and I keep looking him in the eyes.
5: Did he score a touchdown?
3: I'm looking him in the eyes. I'm like, maybe he's gonna recognize me. Like wait, it was like what? The yeah. I'm
4: he
3: like
4: thought
3: totally
4: it was the reincarnation.
3: Yeah, I thought it might have been like I'm like, well, what are the odds? You know that
4: none.
2: Wait,
4: literally
2: I'm
4: none.
2: Sorry. What are the odds of what? Continue.
3: I was thinking that maybe just maybe he was reincarnated in another family and he would recognize me. Stop! Okay. You're making me feel dumb. I'm not the only person.
2: Making you feel dumb.
3: I'm not the only person who's ever felt this way because I was like, maybe he'll remember
2: me.
3: Yeah,
2: no, you are. No one else thinks that they see a dog and they think, oh, maybe this is actually my dog that's reincarnated.
3: Dude,
2: no one does
3: just like him. And there was like a brief
4: breaking
3: moment.
4: Breaking news, a golden doodle looks like a golden doodle.
3: I'm just saying, there was a brief
2: listen
3: moment.
2: Listen to the music.
3: Our eyes music. Locked for why are you
2: our eyes locked?
3: He just keeps adding on to it. You're making me want to laugh at my sadness. Laugh
2: so
3: at my
2: sad.
3: Pain.
2: So sad.
3: Go ahead. Anyway, there was a moment our eyes locked, and I was like,
2: yeah,
3: oh,
2: finish up.
3: There
2: sorry.
3: Was. It was a flicker.
2: Is it
3: a flicker?
2: What's this end?
3: And
2: is
3: then
2: it?
3: He kind of was like, poof. And it was over. And he just walked past me, and he didn't like lean, and he didn't give me a double take or anything. I was very sad.
2: Oh man.
4: Isn't this how the other Spider-Man movie ended?
2: But we're sad for you,
4: Bubba. MJ doesn't know me.
2: Dude, all day today, I would be, I'm going to hear in my head him going 40, 35 feet, 30 feet. And I'm thinking, will he what?
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1: Good Monday morning. I'm Jeff Rowland at the Shoals Insider News Desk. Here's what's trending this hour in Shoals area news. A female employee was injured Sunday afternoon after her hand reportedly became trapped in a dough roller at Uncle Matteo's Pizza in Muscle Shoals. First responders received the call at around 2:26 p.m. and responded to the restaurant that's located at 2411 Avalon Avenue. Witnesses say that the employee was treated at a local hospital and she is expected to make a full recovery. Two people were reportedly injured Sunday morning during a stabbing incident on the 100 block of East Bailey Springs Drive in Florence. The emergency call was received at approximately 11:30 a.m. Multiple Florence police officers, investigators, and other first responders remained on the scene for most of Sunday afternoon. Authorities say two people were injured in the stabbing. One was flown to Huntsville Hospital, and a second person was treated locally for their injuries. Their current condition is unknown. You're up to date. That's what's trending this hour in Shoals Area News. I'm Jeff Rowland at the Shoals Insider News Desk, your news authority.
2: From Yellowhammer News, good morning. I'm Scott Chambers. A juvenile suspect has turned himself in to Gadsden police after Friday night's drive-by shooting at a Waffle House on Rainbow Drive. Four teenagers were wounded, but all remain in stable condition. The shooting happened around 10:45 Friday night following a nearby high school football game. Investigators say more arrests could follow. The Alabama Crimson Tide has its starter. Alabama football named sophomore Keelan Russell the starting quarterback for the 2026 season on Saturday. The 6'3" Duncanville, Texas native beat out Austin Mack for the job. Russell threw for 143 yards and two touchdowns in Alabama's spring game. Kickoff is September 5th in Tuscaloosa. Alabama A&M University has announced a new fundraising campaign. Yellowhammer's Elizabeth Kramer reports.
3: The initiative, entitled 1AAMU Across the Hill, is a peer-to-peer campaign with a competition component. 50 teams have been selected from across the university, which patrons can support through donations to campus initiatives. The university says it's designed to encourage gifts of any amount. For Yellowhammer News, I'm Elizabeth Kramer.
2: 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For more Alabama stories, go to yellowhammernews.com. I'm Scott Chambers. 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
2: Let's get this show on the road.
3: I know, man. We are getting closer to college football. I cannot wait.
4: Oh, I was taking a deep breath because I just needed one.
3: Oh, I
4: had a rough weekend, man.
3: Oh, yeah? You get a little drink?
4: No.
3: Oh, is that why it was so rough?
4: Yes.
3: You're like, man, I'm just not feeling this beer. Oh, that's because it's water.
4: Who knew? You ever had that? I had that. It's a non-alcoholic Japanese beer. It literally tastes like... You know what a Mio is? That you squirt in your water and it gives it flavor? I'm going to put blueberry in my water. Yeah. It tastes like a Mio that is beer flavor and you squirt it in your water. So it doesn't really taste like the real thing. It just tastes like it's flavored with the real thing.
3: Uh-huh.
4: I wish I knew the brand because I would totally be like, stay away from that one. I love a good non-alcoholic beer. I do. And there's some really great ones. And then there's some really bad ones. And the bad thing is if you're one of those people who's like, I don't like it. I've tried it and it doesn't taste like beer. Yeah, because you probably had a bad one.
3: Yeah.
4: I mean, I will tell you right now, if you like an IPA, go and get a Sam Adams Hazy. Just the haze. That's a good one.
3: And there's no alcohol in it.
4: No alcohol in it. I mean, there is. It's like 0.5. But you'd have to drink like 12 of them in like... a minute to get any kind of buzz. Your body, it just metabolizes.
3: Sounds like
4: it too
3: a
4: fast.
3: Challenge to me.
4: It's impossible. It is impossible. Anyway, let's go ahead and get this day started as we are here in the Tractor Supply studio. We're Big D and Bubba, Tractor Supply for life out here.
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2: 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My parents are the worst.
1: Hey. All right, get a good tweet. 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
4: 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You're welcome. It's been a long time coming. I finally found you last year, maybe October, I guess, finally.
3: I will tell you, I mean, there was a guy that used to listen to our show back in the day that I liked a lot. And it's been a long time since I've liked a listener as much until you. And then now. I'm like, you know what? You've changed things for me. So thank you for being you.
6: Yeah, I agree.
4: All right, buddy. Y'all have a good one.
2: All right, man. All right. See you later.
4: I don't know if you like that.
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1: Man, I think I remember Carson saying that. Do you have a camera in your house inside? Like,
2: Like actually filming your living room and stuff?
3: It films the front door.
2: Okay.
1: Mm-hmm. Okay. Why?
3: In case somebody breaks in.
1: But don't you have a Ring camera?
3: No, because I live in my condo is internal. Oh. So I'm like, there's a hallway.
2: Oh.
3: So
2: I have neighbors. People now at apartment places. That
3: I know people put Ring cameras. I find that intrusive. So I put the camera inside my place.
2: I like that.
3: Yeah.
1: You find it's intrusive to have a camera outside of your
3: pointed
1: place?
3: Pointed to my neighbors.
2: Right across the hall.
3: Yeah, because also I feel like it'll ding a lot.
1: Yeah, right.
3: People are going to be walking
1: it's
3: by.
1: It's like a hotel almost.
3: Yes, exactly.
2: And it's also the crying wolf thing because it goes off all the time. Right. Oh, there's motion at your front door, and you're like, but it's just the neighbors. And eventually you just start ignoring it.
1: Yeah. Do you ever go back and look at yourself, like walking in your
3: place?
1: Do you?
3: Yes.
1: And that's awful, right?
3: Especially if it's the middle of the night and for some reason I'm walking to the fridge. Because it monitors me going to the fridge because I have to see where my refrigerator is.
1: You're like a troll.
3: And yes, the hair is up in a knot. The glasses are on. I'm in my jammies.
2: I feel this.
3: I am just skulking around. I'm burrowing to go into my dairy drawer for cheese. And I come out with the triumphant cheese stick. And I'm gnawing on it with my little rodent teeth. And
1: yellow rodent teeth.
3: Yeah, there. And it's got the night camera on. So everything is that weird.
2: You look like you have demon eyes and everything.
3: Yes, I am just a spectacle.
1: Yeah, I would love to get access.
2: I got the cameras at my backyard where I mow the lawn with my shirt off.
3: Oh.
2: Dude, not a good look. Not a good look. But, you know, at least it's not in my house watching me go to the fridge. Mm.
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3: Man, we are blessed to be able to have so many different people come in and play in the studio acoustically, or sometimes they bring a whole band in.
4: Sadly, though, oftentimes those performances, they happen and then they disappear. You never hear them again. It's one and done kind of thing.
3: Yeah, that's why we do what we're doing now. This is our live rewind. And wow, what a day it was. Ronnie Dunn coming in, Brooks and Dunn.
4: This is whenever Brooks and Dunn were on their hiatus, you know, when they weren't together. And Ronnie was like, yeah, I'll come in. We're like, what? So he did. And he brought a guitar player and everybody and sat down here. It was funny because he hadn't sang this song in so long. He had his laptop out so he could have the lyrics. And I love it so much. Here we go. It's a live rewind. Ronnie Dunn of Brooks and Dunn performing live in the studio.

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1: Instead, what if your decision to actually call a sober ride changed your world for the better? Drive sober or get pulled over. And this part of the show is paid for by NHTSA.
0: Well, someone on the show is going to become our own little Indiana Jones. Garrett is dipping his toe into metal detecting.
1: That's awesome. You got a metal detector?
2: Well, I'm going to the beach with my fiance's family, and her dad has like a high tech, one of the good metal detectors.
3: Yeah. That's what you want.
2: It's the one that like straps onto your arm and everything.
0: No, okay.
3: Oh, wow. Film all of this. I will watch your YouTube channel.
2: I mean, I'm probably not going to find anything.
0: No,
3: You will.
0: Yeah, I watch a guy on YouTube.
3: Mm-hmm, me too.
1: You don't think they plant some of that stuff, though? Like, I see guys.
0: That's a good idea.
1: There's a guy who found like a rolly.
0: Oh, I didn't even think about that.
3: It's entertaining to me.
1: Hey, Garrett, borrow somebody's Rolex and just put it in the sand and be like, look what I found.
3: Find an old high school ring.
1: Yeah, I saw one where things like that. Bring him out there and be like, look at all the things I'm finding.
0: He was doing his little show or whatever, filming. And they're like, hey, this woman had lost her wedding ring. And they're all trying to find it. It was like in the surf and all that kind of stuff. And he spent like
2: 10 seconds.
0: No, it took a while. Like, he spent probably a couple hours because he was in the water and all that. And he ended up finding it. And it was real. I was like, oh, that's what a cool little.
3: That's a hero's quest.
0: Man, I could get into some metal detecting.
1: I wanted to do that. I remember I had a buddy who had they had bought a house that was used as a hospital during the Civil War.
3: Oh, wow.
1: And I was like, dude, can I go metal detect there? And he's like, yeah. And then it never came around. And then he ended up moving. So
2: my only worry is that the section of beach that we're going to is kind of like a private cutoff section. So it's not a ton of foot traffic over there, so people probably aren't losing.
1: No, that means tons of people haven't been out there with their metal detectors.
2: True.
3: Yeah.
1: You're keeping the regular people out of there.
0: Also sounds like a nude beach, but I don't know. There's have fun with that. Well, anyway, take pictures and
1: videos.
0: What
1: kind of ring is this?
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5: Good Monday morning. I'm Jeff Rowland at the Shoals Insider News Desk. Here's what's trending this hour in Shoals area news. A female employee was injured Sunday afternoon after her hand reportedly became trapped in a dough roller at Uncle Matteo's Pizza in Muscle Shoals. First responders received the call at around 2:26 p.m. and responded to the restaurant that's located at 2411 Avalon Avenue. Witnesses say that the employee was treated at a local hospital and she is expected to make a full recovery. Two people were reportedly injured Sunday morning during a stabbing incident on the 100 block of East Bailey Springs Drive in Florence. The emergency call was received at approximately 11:30 a.m. Multiple Florence police officers, investigators, and other first responders remained on the scene for most of Sunday afternoon. Authorities say two people were injured in the stabbing. One was flown to Huntsville Hospital, and a second person was treated locally for their injuries. Their current condition is unknown. You're up to date as what's trending this hour in Shoals Area News. I'm Jeff Rowland at the Shoals Insider News Desk, your news authority.
6: From Yellowhammer News, good morning. I'm Scott Chambers. Alabama's housing market is on a hot streak. New data shows home sales climbing across the state, with demand strong in the Birmingham, Huntsville, and Baldwin County markets. Realtors say limited inventory continues to push prices higher, though mortgage rates have stabilized in recent weeks, giving buyers little breathing room. Bargain hunters, get your bidding fingers ready. Alabama State Surplus Property Auction is underway online. Cars, boats, electronics, tools, and industrial equipment are all up for grabs through the state's official auction site. State officials say the sales will help recoup taxpayer dollars on gear no longer needed by Alabama agencies. New data ranks the best performing high schools in the state. Yellowhammer's Elizabeth Kramer reports.
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0: Based on numerous data points, New Century Tech Demo High School in Huntsville has been ranked number one in the state and number 131 in national rankings. High schools rounding out the top five in Alabama are Homewood, Mountain Brook, Vestavia Hills, and Hewitt-Trussville. For Yellowhammer News, I'm Elizabeth Kramer.
1: Isolated to scattered showers and thunderstorms are expected across Alabama today, with high temperatures topping out in the upper 80s to low 90s statewide. The National Weather Service has a level 1 of 5 risk for severe storms across South Alabama this afternoon and evening. Isolated damaging winds up to 60 miles per hour are the main threat with the storm system this afternoon and tonight. I'm Scott Chambers. 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
1: So, Carson, you hosted a comedy rock show the other night.
2: Yeah, there were musicians that tell stories, and there were comedians that are affiliated with the music world, and they had asked me to host it. And
1: did you use the jokes that they gave you?
2: No, I made up my own.
1: Can we hear them?
2: Yeah, they're kind of stories, but it was, I was like, and honestly, probably stories I've told on the air before. They weren't new. But people came up to me afterwards and said, like, oh my gosh, you were so funny. They thought I was an actual comedian.
1: How about that?
2: Yeah, that was very, very weird. And then also, women started coming up to me and they wanted to talk to me about my outfit and they wanted to talk to me about my nails because I put on these very long talon claw black nails.
3: Yeah.
2: Because I thought I'm going to get up there and bomb. I thought I was going to be terrible. So I thought, if nothing else, I'll look cute. And I'll wear these super long nails. They'll look good against the microphone. And so all these people came up to me and going like, oh my gosh, I love your nails. And the problem is they're so long. I can't type. I've been trying to send you guys messages. It takes me so long to reply. I don't know how people exist with these in real life.
3: And those aren't even as bad as
2: I've seen some
3: that are like inches long.
2: So my plan was to trim them down immediately when I got home after doing this show because they're such a pain to deal with. But then what happens? Somebody tells me I look pretty. And I was like, well, I've got to keep them now.
1: Yeah.
2: The ego has won out.
1: You got to look good and feel good.
2: Yeah. So instead, I'm walking around like a velociraptor, click, click, clicking on everything. So you guys are going to see these for a while.
3: Can you do like something with your little little Diet Coke thing?
1: And just
2: hold
1: ASMR.
2: On. I'm going to give you ASMR.
1: Yeah. Oh, yeah. Oh, I do like that for some weird reason.
2: Tap, tap, tap. I know. Why does everybody do it? But it is soothing.
1: It is something to it.
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1: Hey, Carson, what's happening? Good morning.
3: Good morning. I was having a conversation with Garrett the other day about when do you feel like an adult? Because Garrett, younger than us, but a responsible adult out here coming to work every day, paying his bills. Same for all of us.
2: He actually gets here on time.
3: Yeah. Garrett's always the first one here. And I think I told you, Garrett, I'm like, yeah, you never feel like an adult. There's not anything except I found it this morning. I remembered to pull something out of my freezer for dinner. I have something defrosting and I go, whoa, I have adulted. Yeah, that is it.
1: I think when you start meal prepping, meal planning, that kind of stuff, then
2: I think it was the first time you pay your rent. That's like when you pay your own rent for the very first time, you're like, wow, I'm doing it.
1: Man, I remember I first moved away. I was 19, I guess, and moved to Billings, Montana, and doing radio, and I had an ATM card, and I would go get cash out of the ATM machine, and it would tell you what your balance is, and I would just thought, well, that's what my balance is, even though I had written checks and stuff that were getting, coming out of that.
2: Oh.
1: And I was overdrafting, and the ladies at the bank were so kind to me. They called me and they go, hey, Big D. Yeah. Hey, you know, you're overdrafted again. What?
2: How? I just looked.
1: I just looked at it. Right. Yeah. That was mine, I guess.
2: Yeah. Man.
3: You learned.
1: Yeah. Yeah,
2: I used to not trust the bank at all. Like, I was that kid. I know you're shocked.
3: I feel like you still don't.
2: But I would get everything was in cash, and I was doing the envelope system where I was like, okay, the money for rent goes here. It was a certain amount for each check would go to each thing, and the savings and all that kind of stuff was always in the different little envelopes.
3: Oh, you were an adult early on. Yeah.
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1: What's that, Bubba? Good morning.
3: The Army is smart.
1: Yeah.
3: Have you seen what they're doing for the reenlistment bonuses? Not everybody, but they're offering some jobs are offering 4 days off. If you reenlist, if you go ahead and stay in like a third ID at Fort Stewart, they're offering some guys 4 day passes if they reenlist so they can stay home and play GTA 6 when it's released in November. I mean, that's actually really smart.
4: That's very smart.
3: So the offer's available to soldiers who sign their reenlistment contract for a minimum of 2 years and up to 6 years, beginning August 1st through the 14th of November. And they're looking for just things like unique incentives to connect with what soldiers are smart. Interested in. Yeah. And I'm like, that's brilliant. I mean...
1: Unless they kick that can down the road and it doesn't come out at that time.
3: Oh, GTA 6 is going to come out on the... It's in November. I forget the date.
4: So does that mean for 4 days, basically, we're not going to have a military?
5: November of what year?
1: Dude, we've been waiting.
4: Then if you've given them all passes, they're like, yep, I'm just going to be over here.
1: Yeah, Russia's just getting their calendar out. They're putting X's. Okay, it's like counting down to Christmas.
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0: Man, I got a new one. I'm watching on YouTube, regular YouTube.
1: Okay.
0: It's the Amazon Flex and Walmart Spark drivers.
1: The what?
0: Yeah, yeah.
1: Amazon Flex, it sounds like a superhero show.
0: Yeah. So Amazon has a program that people can use their cars, and they go up to the facility, and they scan the thing and they get the package they have to deliver, and it's like packages is a bunch, and then they load them into their personal car and drive them around and deliver them, and they also do the same thing for Walmart Spark, their program. That's their same kind of deal, there's a guy that I've been following. He's on a quest to make $10,000 in a month and just doing this, and he gets up at like he's at the Amazon place at 4:30 in the morning waiting on
2: packages. Have the first package that comes out.
0: Yep, because he wants to get an early start on it.
2: Wow.
0: And then what they do is, like, when they get in between, like, they'll deliver all the stuff and they're in between, it gets around lunchtime, then they flip over and do DoorDash and Grubhub and all those.
1: It's all about the hustle, man.

0: man, for sure. And then they'll pick up a Walmart Spark thing.
1: And Walmart Spark is just like Amazon Flex.
0: Yeah. So they will, they use, Walmart uses people's regular cars and they'll go and do it. And a lot of people use like electric vehicles. So there's like, is this an older?
2: Yeah, that's smart.
0: Yeah. So he's like, you know, plugging in throughout the day, you know, as he's, you know, whatever.
1: Yeah.
0: But it's fascinating because you find yourself rooting for him. He's like, you know, hey, this is for this much. We're going to decline it because it's not worth it. It's too far away.
1: Yeah.
0: And they add it all up.
1: I'm looking at this guy. He made $500 in one day using both Flex and Spark.
0: Yeah. That's probably. Wow. Yeah. That's a big.
1: This guy's averaging $30 an hour.
0: Yeah, man. So anyway, look at just, I don't know how you, I guess you just put Amazon Flex or Walmart.
1: I literally typed Amazon Flex, Walmart Spark in all kinds all of videos. Kind, that's fun. Up.
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5: Penny is on the phone on hold. What's up, Penny? We hear that your husband has a big day today.
7: He does. He's getting ready to do his check ride for his private pilot's license, which is the first step.
5: Yeah.
7: In him getting to start the commercial pilot track over at MTSU.
6: That is so amazing. Oh, my gosh. That's like, look, going out and doing your check ride is so stressful. I'm sure you've seen him just freaking out lately.
7: Oh, absolutely.
6: And what a check ride is where you go and you imagine like whenever you had your driver's test and you had somebody drive with you from the, you know, the state or whatever. It's the same kind of thing, except you've got an FAA guy who's there and they sit next to you and observe every little thing you do. They try to cause problems to see how you react and to see how well you're trained. And they throw you for a loop here and there. And look, I failed my very first one.
5: Yeah.
7: Really?
6: Yeah, I did.
5: Yeah. And he's a really, Bubba's a really good.
7: To fly the planes.
5: Yeah, he's a really good pilot. Bubba's, he's a better stick and rudder pilot than I am.
6: I will tell you, though, failing my check ride was the best thing for me because later on, the thing that I was having issues with was we were out doing my check ride on a super windy day, and I was having crosswind landing issues, and I was so nervous that I don't do tests very well. And so one day I ended up having a real life situation where I had crosswinds really bad on a landing, but I was so confident because I practiced them over and over and over for my second check ride.
5: Yeah. So what's your husband's name and what's he eventually want to do in the airlines, you said?
7: Yeah. So his name is Alex and eventually wants to go to the

0: airlines, but I'll tell you, at this juncture, he's just really excited to get to take his dad up flying. His dad used to fly a ton, and his dad before him used to fly. So at the very least, you know, he's looking forward to the opportunity to getting Gil back up in the clouds.
1: Oh, that's great.
2: That's good, good. See, you've gone up with him at all?
0: Oh, no. No, no, no, no, no. Whatever he needs to get to the airlines, I'll fly when he can fly for an airline.
2: All right, I like it. Well, Benny, it's good talking to you. Tell him that we send our best, and he's gonna do a great job today.
0: Thanks so much, guys. Have a fabulous morning.
1: Thanks. Will you give us a follow-up and let us know how everything went?
0: Yeah, absolutely.
2: All right, Penny. Thank you. Appreciate it.
0: Thanks, guys. Have a great day.
2: See you. Bye.
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1: As you're on your morning commute, we appreciate you letting us be a part of all of that to the phones. Hi there. Good morning. Who's this?
3: My name is Ivan.
2: What up, Ivan?
3: Oh, not a whole lot.
2: Ivan, what is your family background? I mean, you don't meet a lot of Ivans in America.
3: Not a whole lot. Family's German and came from
2: East Germany,
3: Nebraska.
2: How many Ivans? The only Ivan I've ever met in my entire life was a exchange student that my parents hosted when I was in high school from Croatia, I think it was. I'm sorry. I said Ivan. His name was Igor. I'm sorry. I take that back.
3: Well, I'm technically the fourth Ivan in my family, but not technically a junior, if you will. I don't think we have any ties to Russia, but
2: it's kind of crazy. All right. Just not a name you hear very often.
3: No, I guess not.
2: All right, Ivan. You have a good day. Da.
3: Yeah, thank you guys very much.
1: See you, man.
2: Later, brother.
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2: Good Monday morning. I'm Jeff Rowland at the Shoals Insider News Desk. Here's what's trending this hour in Shoals area news. A female employee was injured Sunday afternoon after her hand reportedly became trapped in a dough roller at Uncle Matteo's Pizza in Muscle Shoals. First responders received the call at around 2:26 p.m. and responded to the restaurant that's located at 2411 Avalon Avenue. Witnesses say that the employee was treated at a local hospital and she is expected to make a full recovery. Two people were reportedly injured Sunday morning during a stabbing incident on the 100 block of East Bailey Springs Drive in Florence. The emergency call was received at approximately 11:30 a.m. Multiple Florence police officers, investigators, and other first responders remained on the scene for most of Sunday afternoon. Authorities say two people were injured in the stabbing. One was flown to Huntsville Hospital, and a second person was treated locally for their injuries. Their current condition is unknown. You're up to date as what's trending this hour in Shoals Area News. I'm Jeff Rowland at the Shoals Insider News Desk, your news authority.
3: From Yellowhammer News, good morning. I'm Scott Chambers. The Alabama Emergency Management Agency is urging state residents to stay weather aware this week. Officials say an unsettled pattern will bring storm chances every single day across the Yellowhammer state. The EMA is reminding Alabamians to sign up for emergency alerts through their local county systems. Lightning, gusty winds, and downpours are all possible this week. Alabama's 2nd Congressional District is drawing national Republican attention. A new conservative political action committee is backing challenger Rhett Marcus as GOP groups zero in on defeating Democrat Shamari Figures. The seat is expected to be one of the most closely watched in the country this fall. An Alabama city is tapped to produce artillery systems for the U.S. Army. Yellowhammer's Elizabeth Kramer reports.
4: Hanwha Defense USA has won a contract to produce K-9 mobile howitzers for the Mobile Tactical Cannon Program. These units will be assembled in Opelika. It's estimated that the move will bring 40 jobs to the area. Alabama Secretary of Commerce Ellen McNair touts the selection of Opelika as the strengthening of Alabama's role in national security. For Yellowhammer News, I'm Elizabeth Kramer.
3: ESPN's College Game Day is heading to Oxford, Mississippi in week 3 for LSU versus Ole Miss. Nick Saban, Reese Davis, Pat McAfee, Desmond Howard, and Kirk Herbstreit will be on the set for Lane Kiffin's return as he faces his former Ole Miss Rebels, and it's expected to be one of the most hostile environments in SEC history. I'm Scott Chambers. You are listening to Yellowhammer News.
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0: Aaron says, if you hold a baby octopus up to your ear, you can hear the sound of the aquarium employee telling you to put it back.
1: Kelsey says, don't you hate it when you clean out your freezer and you find people you don't even recognize?
0: Tiffany says, well, it's actually pronounced Jass Light, and you've been saying it wrong the whole time. That's pretty good.
1: Melissa tweets, today I decided to go visit my childhood home like the Miranda Lambert song. I asked the residents if I could come back inside because I was feeling nostalgic, and they refused and slammed the door in my face. My parents are the worst.
0: Hey. All right, get a good tweet. 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
1: What's your question for Carson, Bubba?
2: What is, because I don't know, you do Disney a lot. What is the Tiana whatever ride? What? It was another ride.
3: It was Splash Mountain. Yes. Now it's Tiana's Bayou Adventure.
2: Okay, because I saw that they're kicking people out of the park because they're standing up on the ride or something.
3: Yeah, people are standing up. Some kid, I say kid, he was a teenager. He stood up and fell out at the top of the big hill. Surprise, surprise, got hurt. Like, what are we doing?
2: Why do people stand up like on rides anyway?
3: Because everybody's trying to be main character and they want it for the picture. And aren't we going to look cool? No, they're going to throw you out. It's unsafe.
2: Oh, they're standing up for the picture.
3: Yeah, so ridiculous.
2: And then you block the person behind you.
3: Well, that too. Yeah, but honestly, no, it's a safety issue. What are you doing?
2: Yeah, I'm reading their sign. This attraction may be frightening due to sudden drops, loud noises, and enclosed dark spaces. Remain seated at all times. Failure to stay seated will result in removal from the park.
3: Yeah, and really, you

0: want to get kicked out of Disney. That is a walk of shame.
1: What a lame thing, too.
0: Right?
1: What are you in for? I stood up.
2: I saw some kid, like, I don't know what park it was, but if somebody stood up, they were decapitated.
0: Uh-huh. Uh-huh.
2: So I would think that's probably, I don't know if that's a thing that happened at Disney ever or if it was at another thing, but I remember reading it years ago, and that's why I'm like, I will never stand up on anything ever.
0: No, be careful. Also, you know how much you pay to go to Disney? And you're going to get kicked out and cut your ride short because you did it for the gram. Get
2: for
0: out.
2: All those hours.
0: Oh, my God.
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5: Hey there. I'm just calling to see how your guys' morning is going.
4: So far, so amazing.
2: So good.
5: Awesome. Yeah. So bad for Monday.
4: Yeah. Hey. How's yours going?
5: It's going good. Just getting ready to kick my kiddo to daycare and turn on the radio, so I thought I'd call in and say hey.
2: Hey, let me ask you something. Did you get a good night's sleep?
5: No.
2: How often do you get up in the night?
5: Every night.
2: I mean, how many times in a night?
5: Oh, just once.
2: Oh, just once.
5: Yeah.
2: I wish.
5: I know, I shouldn't be complaining.
2: Are you just staying awake the rest of the time? Just you can't fall asleep or something?
5: Well, I did this morning because she woke up at about 4, and then I was going to get up at 5 anyways. Usually she'll wake up and eat and then go back to sleep, and I'll get like another hour or two. So it's not awful.
2: Oh, okay. So you have a baby.
5: Yeah, I got like a 4-month-old.
4: Oh, yeah. Geez. You're definitely not sleeping.
2: Never mind then. I thought, okay, well, that's totally different. I'm waking up like, dude, I'll wake up like 5 times in the night.
4: I wake up on average about 2, maybe 3.
2: Ugh, it's worse.
4: It's always
5: what? What are you doing?
4: Nothing. Nothing at all. It's like the weirdest thing ever. I just wake up, I toss and turn a whole bunch. But either way, that doesn't change the fact that you and all the other moms who are sleeping only, 2 hours a night or whatever, thank you for being amazing, and thank you for keeping the families rolling.
2: And thank you for calling.
5: Yeah, hey, you guys have a good one.
2: You too. Bye.
5: Bye.
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1: yeah,
2: that's really all they're known for. They did the coolest NPR.
1: It's not, but okay.
2: Oh no, they did the coolest Tiny Desk show ever.
1: All right.
3: Yeah.
2: Weird Al Yankovic.

0: like him a lot.
1: He's such a genius. There's a lot of people who have tried to do what he does, and most of them cannot. I say most of them. All of them can't do it.
2: He did an interview, and he's talking about Eat It, you know, to Beat It, or Michael Jackson. Well, like, you have to have permission from these artists to do it. And like, they're like, well, we have this. Just ask Michael Jackson. He's going to say no. They send it to him. Michael Jackson goes, yeah, that sounds fine. And they're like, wait, what? You really? Seriously? So they end up doing Eat It and did I'm Fat. Remember that?
1: Yeah. And I'm sure, like, after Michael saw the first one, he went, oh, this is fantastic. Because all it does is make people love your song more.
2: Oh, it's so great, man.
1: I mean, we're listening to Backstreet Boys right now. Sort of.
0: Kind of.
1: But it makes you go, oh, I love that song or whatever. And I thought it was so cool that, you know.
2: Have you seen Weird Al movie?
1: I did. The one with Harry Potter playing him?
2: Yeah. What'd you think?
1: It was so good.
2: It's not bad.
1: Like, I loved the end. Like, the whole time you're like, it's this serious take on his life. And then all of a sudden at the end, I'm not going to ruin it, but there is a crazy cool twist. And it's worth watching.
2: Yeah. I didn't get that far.
1: You didn't get. Oh, really? Oh, no. It's like the end is unbelievable. You seriously need to finish watching the movie.
2: I might not do that.
1: Yeah, it's so good. Weird Al, check it out. His new Tiny Desk concert and that. What do you call the movie?
2: Biopic? I don't know.
1: Biopic on his life. Yeah. It's so good.
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3: Hey, what's up? Good morning.
5: Good morning.
3: Good morning, high score guy. What's happening?
5: He didn't know it was me, did
3: he? I said your name.
4: He just said high score guy.
5: Bro. I got it on my cell phone a few minutes ago, and I lost signal.
4: Oh, well, I'm glad we got you this time.
3: High score guy, if you're new to the show, he calls in and tells us his score on his video game that he plays in his bedroom. It's a thing. It's an actual thing. Did you know that there are people who play competitive video games like it's a tournament, and they win, like, real money, like serious, hundreds of thousands, if not millions?
5: Nobody's
3: going to
5: catch me.
3: I would love you for some kind of collegiate video
5: you
3: game
5: know
3: team.
5: My score?
3: Holy cow, can anyone hear me? All right, what is it?
5: 800 billion.
3: Awesome. High score guy, everyone. There he is. That's him. Thank you, high score guy.
5: You don't believe me, do you?
4: Yeah, oh, no, we believe you. We absolutely believe you.
3: Yeah, we do not want to get it.
4: Why would we not believe you?
3: Don't want to tussle with you, brother, so thank you.
5: But that was rough getting up there like that. If I can get 2 more billion, I'd be in the trillions.
4: That'd be great. 2 more 100 billion, you mean?
3: Yeah.
5: Yeah. If I can get 900 billion, then go up to all the way to a trillion after that.
3: And after that, it's Sicilian.
5: But see, every time I get a high score real high, they delete the game.
3: What? They on to you, man.
4: Yeah, they know
5: they
4: all about
5: do.
4: You. Yeah,
3: yeah.
5: All right. I had to start from scratch again, and I went all the way up. So
3: yeah, that's a great place.
5: I had a hematoma on my wrist.
3: Oh, hey, you got to get. Why don't you put a blinker on?
5: I noticed this Sunday when I was singing in church.
3: Yeah.
5: It popped up there when I was singing.
3: Wow, it just popped up. Well,
4: all right, buddy. Well, we hope everything goes well with that.
3: Yeah.
4: And we're gonna get going and call this a day.
5: Yeah. I mean, if you guys was here, you wouldn't even know my room is so clean.
4: Oh, well, I bet your room is spotless. All right, we've got to get going, high score guy.
5: Catch you later.
4: Have a great day,
3: and
4: hope you have a great start to your week.
3: Holy cow. Holy cow.
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1: your road, you're gone. So you may see, that's Justin Moore, by the way. But you may see videos of Justin Moore online and be like, what the heck happened to Justin Moore?
2: Oh, the neck thing?
1: Yeah. Honestly, man, I thought it was from, like, the rehab stuff and like getting off, you know, sometimes people gain weight if they're not drinking or whatever. I don't know how it works. But it's not. So he had a real medical scare. They thought it was a cancer. He had a tumor on his neck, right underneath your chin. Kind of, if you could put your hands like right on your like artery, you know, your carotid artery
2: on the side.
1: It's all the way across the front. And he went and had it looked at. They did a biopsy on it, and it's benign. It's just a fatty tumor. The problem is they can't cut it out and remove it because there's like it will probably affect your voice.
2: Oh,
1: and you can't have that. So he's like, well, and I love Justin for this. He's like, well, I'll just look like a linebacker from 1985.
2: And he's going for Brian Bosworth look.
1: That's right. So if you see him, it's changed his look quite a bit. His neck is really pretty thick on the front there. But he sounds fine. You know, he sings well.
2: I didn't notice it when we visited with him not too long ago, and I didn't notice it. It must be really recent thing.
1: Yeah. Last couple of few weeks here. But good news is it is just a visual thing.
2: It's benign.
3: He should get super into scarves. Turtlenecks.
2: Dude,
3: it's a whole new fashion era.
2: My mother-in-law wore turtlenecks forever. Steve Jobs.
3: Yeah.
1: Yeah.
2: There's a thing there. You can do it.
1: Yeah. So
2: you can do the gaiters too. You know, like the little neck gaiters.
1: Yeah. He is. He's pretty good about it. He's not too weird. You know, like.
2: Dude, if there's anything Justin will do, he'll own it.
1: Yeah. And that's exactly what he's doing. So, like I said, so if you see videos of him, that's what it's from. He's not, you know. He's not. I have a weight problem. It's a medical issue. And
2: even if he did have a weight problem, it's his problem.
1: That's right. Yeah.
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2: Good Monday morning. I'm Jeff Rowland at the Shoals Insider News Desk. Here's what's trending this hour in Shoals area news. A female employee was injured Sunday afternoon after her hand reportedly became trapped in a dough roller at Uncle Maddio's Pizza in Muscle Shoals. First responders received the call at around 2:26 p.m. and responded to the restaurant that's located at 2411 Avalon Avenue. Witnesses say that the employee was treated at a local hospital and she is expected to make a full recovery. Two people were reportedly injured Sunday morning during a stabbing incident on the 100 block of East Bailey Springs Drive in Florence. The emergency call was received at approximately 11:30 a.m. Multiple Florence police officers, investigators, and other first responders remained on the scene for most of Sunday afternoon. Authorities say two people were injured in the stabbing. One was flown to Huntsville Hospital, and a second person was treated locally for their injuries. Their current condition is unknown. You're up to date. That's what's trending this hour in Shoals area news. I'm Jeff Rowland at the Shoals Insider News Desk, your news authority.
3: From Yellowhammer News, good morning. I'm Scott Chambers. Isolated to scattered showers and thunderstorms are expected across Alabama today, with high temperatures topping out in the upper 80s to low 90s statewide. The National Weather Service has a level 1 of 5 risk for severe storms across South Alabama this afternoon and evening. Isolated damaging winds up to 60 miles per hour are the main threat with the system. Tuscaloosa County High School is kicking off football season with a milestone. 100 years of Wildcat pride. Alumni, students, and families all packed the stadium this weekend for the centennial celebration. School leaders say the milestone honors a century of academics, athletics, and community spirit. New data ranks the best performing high schools in Alabama. Yellowhammer's Elizabeth Kramer reports.
4: The U.S. News and World Report has listed its top schools in Alabama. Based on numerous data points, New Century Tech Demo High School in Huntsville has been ranked number 1 in the state and number 131 in national rankings. High schools rounding out the top 5 in Alabama are Homewood, Mountain Brook, Vestavia Hills, and Hewitt-Trussville. For Yellowhammer News, I'm Elizabeth Kramer.
3: The Crimson Tide has its starter. Alabama football named sophomore Keelan Russell the starting quarterback for the 2026 season on Saturday. The 6'3" Duncanville, Texas native beat out Austin Mack for the job. Russell threw for 143 yards and 2 touchdowns in the spring game. Kickoff for the season opener is September 5th in Tuscaloosa. I'm Scott Chambers. You are listening to Yellowhammer News.
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1: What's up, Bubba? Good morning.
2: Friend of mine's

0: just had a birthday, and they got a bunch of birthday money and gift cards and all that kind of stuff. So my bud's wife is not letting the kid buy what they want. She thinks it's a waste of money. They wanted like video games and some clothes. And she's like, no, do something better with that, something that whatever. And I'm like, it's their money. Why would you tell them how to spend their birthday money? Am I the only one? I mean, because you're...
1: No, I don't think anyone thinks that's wrong.
0: Okay, because like it was really weird. I'm like, well, you're not going to let the kid buy what they want? No.
2: And what else would a kid want? Other than video games and clothes.
1: What does she want them to buy?
0: She suggested like an e-bike. Why don't you go ahead and take that and then save it. And then whenever you get some Christmas money.
2: Does the kid want an e-bike?
0: Apparently, yeah, I guess so. I don't know. Oh. I mean, that was was brought up.
1: Hey, how about this parent? Why didn't you just buy him an e-bike?
2: I was going to say that. I mean, yeah, that's a... And also, wait till Christmas, which means we're going to give you money so you can go... I get it, teaching kids to save, a very valuable skill, but this is...
1: I guess it depends on the age.
2: It's fun money. Yeah.
1: Also, the age has a lot to do with it, too.
0: Yeah. They're like 12, 13 years old, somewhere up in there. I forget where, but I'm just gauging from being around them. I didn't ask how old, but I'm like, yeah, let them buy what they want. I'm like, I don't know, but...
3: Do kids want to buy clothes for themselves?
0: Apparently, yeah. I mean, because they were talking about some Air Force Ones and all that kind of stuff, or some Dunks or whatever.
2: I was assuming with boys, it's sneakers. With girls, yeah. We start getting to that age that we want clothes around like 9, 10 years old.
0: All right. Well, anyway, he was saying that he was like, yeah, she's really like trying to shape them into spending wisely
2: really
0: or whatever.
2: Think about reshaping his marriage. Just say, I mean, I don't know. Like, she seems like kind of controlling.
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2: Tractor Supply for life out here.
1: Hey there, what's up? Who's this?
3: It's Sharon.
2: Hey Sharon, what's going on?
3: Not much, just chilling out, enjoying my first bit of peace and quiet.
2: Oh, back to school?
3: Yeah.
2: Yeah, that's nice.
1: Are you drinking yet, or?
3: I'm just enjoying the morning, having a cup of coffee, sitting on my porch, just watching all the crazies in the world.
2: So we had a neighborhood with a pool, and like usually by 10 a.m. on any given school day, all the moms were at the pool getting hammered. They were all drinking mimosas and talking and telling stories. It was the most fascinating thing in the world to be a part of, and I miss that. I miss that.
3: Well, I just have to stay good because it's my birthday tomorrow, so...
2: Oh,
3: well, I'm going to enjoy that, too.
2: Happy early birthday. Double mimosas for you.
3: Well, thank you so much. You guys have a wonderful day.
2: You too. Bye.
3: Bye.

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3: What's up, Carson? Good morning.
4: Good morning. You know what tomorrow is.
5: No.
6: PSL?
4: Yes, the return of the pumpkin spice latte.
5: All right. Pretty excited about this.
4: Hey, look, here's the deal. Dunkin' put their pumpkin menu, their pumpkin spice signature latte came out last week. But today, we've all kind of leaned into Starbucks for the unofficial start of fall. Yeah. That even if I might have been drinking Dunkin's version for the better part of 4 days, but tomorrow Starbucks
3: you'll
4: is back.
3: Yeah,
4: it's fine. That means I can officially start wearing sweaters and boots. I don't care what the temperature is.
3: This is the McRib coffees.
4: This is the girl McRib. You are right.
7: This is
4: a basic girl McRib.
7: Why don't they bring out the pumpkin spice latte every year at, like, let's say Labor Day, like when fall is starting?
4: Yeah. Did you see what happened with the unicorn frappuccino?
7: Back in the day or last time?
4: It was just out 2 weeks ago.
7: Oh, I didn't know that.
4: They put it out for a limited time. It was 2 days over the weekend. They made over like 2 million of them or something.
7: Because everybody gets them for the gram?
4: There were influencers who were actually posting TikToks of the garbage cans by murals and stuff, because all these people went to go get their unicorn frappuccino. It's blue and purple with sparkles. And they did it, held it up in front of a mural, and then tossed it.
7: They didn't drink it.
4: People weren't drinking them because they just wanted the photo. Yep, they just wanted to do the TikTok for it. And
3: Starbucks doesn't care.
4: No, they made the money. They're not mad.
3: Yeah.
7: Do they taste good? The unicorn ones?
4: I didn't get one.
7: Ever had one?
4: I think I bought one back in the day, and I posted it on Instagram, and I also threw it out.
3: But you'll use that voice. Yum, yum, yum, yum,
4: Do as I say.
7: Anytime we get a chance to YouTube.
4: I am the problem, much like Morgan Wallen.
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4: Hey, Garrett, what's going on?
5: Good morning. There's a question on the internet right now, and I was curious y'all's take on it. If I gave you $100,000 for every day you didn't take a shower, how many days do you think you could go without taking a shower?
4: How many days in a year? There's 365 days a year, right? I got 300. That's $365,000.
6: $365,000. That's $3.65 million.
7: I think it'd be $36
6: million. Or whatever
8: it
6: is.
8: $36.5 million?
4: Imagine someone listening to us for the very first time.
6: You know, we have a lot of really smart people that listen, too.
5: I feel like you're not thinking about the question, though.
7: You're right.
5: You have to really take into account, like,
4: hang on, I got the calculator app. All right, okay.
8: It'd be $36.5 million.
4: 36
8: for
4: and
8: a year.
4: For a year.
8: Yes.
5: But how long until your family, like, disowns you because you smell?
4: Who cares?
7: Okay,
4: you're
7: well,
4: rich.
7: I live alone.
6: They don't care.
7: Not an issue.
6: Dude.
7: How do we feel about...
4: No, seriously, how long could y'all really do it?
6: The rest of my life?
4: Okay,
6: if somebody's going to give me $100,000 a day to not take a shower...
4: Okay,
6: dude,
4: how about
6: I
4: a free meal?
6: Stink all, everybody... What? Yeah.
4: How about it just goes, okay, every day you do it, you just get a free meal. That way, the incentive isn't as high. Now how long
6: Enough incentive. Uh-uh.
8: 5 days.
6: I mean, yeah, I was going to say...
4: What's the longest you guys have ever gone?
8: About a week.
4: Camping or something?
8: Damn. Yeah.
6: Yeah, I don't know.
5: I think mine's probably like 4 days.
7: Wow, really? I'm trying to think like as an adult, because like as a kid. But no, I mean, man, like I hit 13. I was showering every day. I think maybe I go maybe a day and a half.
6: I would do 2 week camping trips where we would go out and, you know, you just.
4: $200,000, man.
6: You would also swim like in the lakes and the creeks and the rivers and stuff
7: that. Okay, if you can do that, though.
4: Yeah, is that part of the rules?
7: Right.
5: I feel like that makes you more dirty. But sure.

0: But yeah, but if you found the loophole.
1: But my question is what time of the year? Because if it's in the wintertime, I can probably go a couple of weeks because I'm not sweating all
0: the
1: time.
0: Yeah, that's true. Huh.
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3: Working 9 to 5. What a way to make a
4: year. Dolly had to cancel more performances.
5: Oh, no.
4: And, she ended up having to make a statement. She said, look, I'm dealing with some health issues that I didn't pay attention to when I was watching over Carl, her deceased husband. And so what does this mean, big picture? I don't know. But here's the thing that came out of the press release is that she mentioned she's exploring Avatar performances. You realize what that means, right?
5: Like, no, what does that mean?
4: Like holograms and that kind of stuff.
5: Oh.
4: So what that tells, if I'm reading between the lines, does that mean that she's possibly never going to perform again? If she's exploring Avatar performances, like the Tupac thing at Coachella?
5: Yeah.
4: And there's other people who have, you know, been approached about it. There's many, you know, Hank Williams Sr. and even like people have talked about resurrecting the Beatles for a tour and bringing them out to go and do.
5: I still think it. I don't know. I almost think I'd rather like see someone who just dresses up and cosplays as them. You know, like the.
4: But why, if it's actually them and archive pulled from archived performances and the crowd interaction could be there?
5: I mean, yeah, I guess I just have to see how they do it. And, you know, listen, it could be great. But it's sad. Yeah, it makes me think if she's already saying that she's already done it.
4: Yeah, and look, if you're giving that much thought to it, there's a lot going on behind the scenes that we don't know. So all I will say is this, as a fan of country music, you know, she's already been through a lot losing her husband, and we all know how that has negative effects on the body as well. So please pray for Dolly Parton.
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1: Well, in case you haven't been keeping up with the Little League World Series, let me help you out. It's pretty great, and it continues today. And we'll see how these 12-year-olds do. If you missed yesterday's game with Nicaragua and Mexico, man, what? I mean, I don't care what level of sports it is. It was pure joy to watch those two teams play. Nicaragua won. And here's a little side note, and look, it kind of got me a little teared up. None of the parents or family members of the Nicaraguan players were able to afford the flight to get to America.
2: Just the kids.
1: To watch their – it's just the kids and the coaches. And there are Nicaraguan Americans who are all around the region who came in to support these kids that they don't even know.
2: Oh, wow.
1: I know. Seeing the camera goes up in the stands and it's packed and these kids don't know them, but
2: I wonder if also the locals, you know, were throwing on like Nicaragua soccer jerseys
1: probably,
2: and things
1: yeah.
2: like that too.
1: Yeah. Just to try to give them the colors. Yeah. Right. And they're, by the way, the kids, there's one kid, he was 75 pounds.
2: That's a big 12-year-old.
1: 70? No, it's not.
2: Oh, it's not?
1: 75 pounds. He was like 4'11 and 75 pounds.
2: Oh.
1: And I was
2: I
1: like,
2: thought that was a big 12-year-old.
1: No, it's not.
2: Obviously, I know nothing about 12-year-olds.
1: So, anyway, it continues today as the Little League World Series. Man, support these kids. And I'm just going to tell you right now, go America.
2: And it's all
1: but
2: on
1: for the international, I'd say go Nicaragua.
2: And it's all on ESPN?
1: Yeah, ESPN and ESPN2.
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2: Mid-Monday morning, we are right around those 70s. It's still pretty pleasant outside. A little humid, but not too rough as we go through the rest of the day. Expecting to see those temperatures warm up into the upper end 80s for the highs as we cross over into the afternoon. Plenty of sunshine to go around for the valley. And as we get through the work week, your Monday is probably going to be the pick day. Expecting to see some showers and a few isolated thunderstorms going into the mix of the work week. So keep that 48 First Alert weather app on standby.
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1: From Yellowhammer News, good morning. I'm Scott Chambers. A juvenile suspect has turned himself in to Gadsden police after Friday night's drive-by shooting at a Waffle House on Rainbow Drive. Four teenagers were wounded, but all remain in stable condition. The shooting happened around 10:45 Friday night following a nearby high school football game. Investigators say more arrests could follow. The Alabama Crimson Tide has its starter. Alabama football named sophomore Keelan Russell the starting quarterback for the 2026 season on Saturday. The 6'3" Duncanville, Texas native beat out Austin Mack for the job. Russell threw for 143 yards and two touchdowns in Alabama's spring game. Kickoff is September 5th in Tuscaloosa. Alabama A&M University has announced a new fundraising campaign. Yellowhammer's Elizabeth Kramer reports.
2: The initiative, entitled One AAMU Across the Hill, is a peer-to-peer campaign with a competition component. 50 teams have been selected from across the university, which patrons can support through donations to campus initiatives. The university says it's designed to encourage gifts of any amount. For Yellowhammer News, I'm Elizabeth Kramer.
1: 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I'm Scott Chambers. 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

0: Getting ready for tomorrow. Football's back, y'all. Can you believe that? Football is back. We got high school, we got college, we got pro, we got everything going on. I love this time of year.
1: 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Couponing with Carson and also your tasty tweets, a Tuesday version. We'll see you then with Big D and Bubba.
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3: Now the latest from the WAFF 48 First Alert weather team.
4: Mid-Monday morning, we are right around those 70s. It's still pretty pleasant outside. A little humid, but not too rough as we go through the rest of the day. Expecting to see those temperatures warm up into the upper end 80s for the highs as we cross over into the afternoon. Plenty of sunshine to go around for the valley, and as we get through the work week, your Monday is probably going to be the pick day, expecting to see some showers and a few isolated thunderstorms going into the mix of the work week, so keep that 48 First Alert weather app on standby.
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0: Getting ready for tomorrow. Football's back, y'all. Can you believe that? Football is back. We got high school. We got college. We got pro. We got everything going on. I love this time of year.
1: 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Couponing with Carson and also your tasty tweets. A Tuesday version. 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
3: Now the latest from the WAFF 48 First Alert weather team.
4: Pleasant but hot afternoon as we cross over into those upper and 80s. Going through the rest of the afternoon and evening, we'll keep the same sunshine. Crossing over into your evening hours, pretty clear for the most part. Got a little bit of cloud cover every now and again for a few spots, but going into Tuesday and beyond, we're going to incur some rain chances starting late Tuesday evening, rolling into Wednesday and Thursday with the heaviest chance of rain. Looking like it wraps up by Friday, hopefully by the afternoon, as the models run at the moment.
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2: Breaker 19, this here's a rubber duck. You got a copy on me, Big Ben, come on. Yeah, 10-4, Big Ben, for sure, for sure. By golly, it's clean clear to Flagtown, come on. Yeah, it's a big 10-4 there, Big Ben. Yeah, we definitely got the front door, good buddy. Mercy sakes alive, looks like we've got us a convoy.
3: Was the dark of the moon on the 6th.

the June in a Kenworth pulling logs. Cab over Pete with a reefer on and a Jimmy hauling hogs. We is heading for Bear on I-10 about a mile out of Shaky Town. I says, Pigpen, this here's a rubber duck, and I'm about to put the hammer.

0: in this here's a duck. Now you want to back off them hogs? 10-4, about 5 miles or so. 10, roger, them hogs is getting intense up here.
1: By the time we got into Tulsa Town, we had 85 trucks in all. But they's a roadblock up on the Cloverleaf, and them bears is wall to wall. Yeah, them Smokies as thick as bugs on a bumper. They even had a bear in the air. I says, calling all trucks, this here's the duck. We about to go a-hunting bear.

0: negatory, Big Ben. You're still too close. Yeah, them hulk is starting to close up my sinuses. Mercy sakes, you better back off another 10.
1: Well, we rolled up Interstate 44 like a rocket sled on rails. We tore up all of our swindle sheets and left them sitting on the scales. By the time we hit that shy town, them bears was getting smart. They'd brought up some reinforcements from the Illinois National Guard. There's armored cars and tanks and jeeps and rigs of every size. Yeah, them chicken coops was full of bears and choppers filled the skies. Well, we shot the line, we went for broke with 1,000 screaming trucks and 11 long-haired friends of Jesus in a chartreuse microbus.
0: Rubber duck to Sodbuster. Come on there, yeah. 10-4 Sodbuster. Listen, you want to put that microbus in behind that suicide jockey? Yeah, he's hauling dynamite. He needs all the help he can get.
1: Well, we laid a strip for the Jersey Shore and prepared to cross the line. I could see the bridge was lined with bears, but it didn't have a doggone dime. I says, Pigpen, this here's a rubber duck. We just ain't a gonna pay no toll. So we crashed the gate doing 98. I says, let them truckers run.

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2: 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Alabama football has named its starting quarterback. Yellowhammer's Scott Chambers tells who.
3: The Alabama Crimson Tide has its starter. Alabama football named sophomore Keelan Russell the starting quarterback for the 2026 season on Saturday. The 6'3" Duncanville, Texas native beat out Austin Mack for the job. Russell threw for 143 yards and two touchdowns in Alabama's spring game. Kickoff is September 5th in Tuscaloosa. For Yellowhammer News, I'm Scott Chambers.
2: Billboards opposing a proposed Lowndes County data center are going up along major roadways. The signs are in opposition to Project Red Clay, a proposed hyperscale data center development. Resident groups are seeking more transparency before county officials take action on the project. The project has also drawn scrutiny because of its proximity to the Selma to Montgomery National Historic Trail. More than 800 acres in northeastern Lowndes County has been assembled for the project. Thousands are descending upon Montgomery this week for the 43rd annual Department of the Air Force Information Technology and Cyberpower Training and Education event. I'm Elizabeth Kramer. You're listening to Yellowhammer News.
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0: 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Can you believe that? 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We got high school, we got college, we got pro, we got everything going on. I love this time of year.
1: 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Couponing with Carson, and also your tasty tweets, a Tuesday version. 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
3: Now the latest from the WAFF 48 First Alert weather team.
4: Pleasant but hot afternoon as we cross over into those upper and 80s. Going through the rest of the afternoon and evening, we'll keep the same sunshine. Crossing over into your evening hours, pretty clear for the most part. Got a little bit of cloud cover every now and again for a few spots, but going into Tuesday and beyond, we're going to incur some rain chances starting late Tuesday evening, rolling into Wednesday and Thursday with the heaviest chance of rain. Looking like it wraps up by Friday, hopefully by the afternoon, as the models run at the moment.
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1: From Yellowhammer News, good morning. I'm Scott Chambers. Isolated to scattered showers and thunderstorms are expected across Alabama today, with high temperatures topping out in the upper 80s to low 90s statewide. The National Weather Service has a level 1 of 5 risk for severe storms across South Alabama this afternoon and evening. Isolated damaging winds up to 60 miles per hour are the main threat with the system. Tuscaloosa County High School is kicking off football season with a milestone, 100 years of Wildcat pride. Alumni, students, and families all packed the stadium this weekend for the centennial celebration. School leaders say the milestone honors a century of academics, athletics, and community spirit. New data ranks the best performing high schools in Alabama. Yellowhammer's Elizabeth Kramer reports.
2: The U.S. News and World Report has listed its top schools in Alabama. Based on numerous data points, New Century Tech Demo High School in Huntsville has been ranked number 1 in the state and number 131 in national rankings. High schools rounding out the top 5 in Alabama are Homewood, Mountain Brook, Vestavia Hills, and Hewitt-Trussville. For Yellowhammer News, I'm Elizabeth Kramer.
1: The Crimson Tide has its starter. Alabama football named sophomore Keelan Russell the starting quarterback for the 2026 season on Saturday. The 6'3" Duncanville, Texas native beat out Austin Mack for the job. Russell threw for 143 yards and 2 touchdowns in the spring game. Kickoff for the season opener is September 5th in Tuscaloosa. I'm Scott Chambers. 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
1: 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I love the 80s.
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0: ready for tomorrow. Football's back, y'all. Can you believe that? Football is back. We got high school. We got college. We got pro. We got everything going on. I love this time of year.
1: That's the best. Tomorrow, we're going to send you some money. Couponing with Carson and also your tasty tweets. A Tuesday version. We'll see you then with Big D and Bubba.
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3: Now the latest from the WAFF 48 First Alert weather team.
4: Pleasant but hot afternoon as we cross over into those upper and 80s. Going through the rest of the afternoon and evening, we'll keep the same sunshine. Crossing over into your evening hours, pretty clear for the most part. Got a little bit of cloud cover every now and again for a few spots. But going into Tuesday and beyond, we're going to incur some rain chances starting late Tuesday evening, rolling into Wednesday and Thursday with the heaviest chance of rain. Looking like it wraps up by Friday, hopefully by the afternoon, as the models run at the moment.
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1: 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I love the 80s.
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It's the Mark Normore Show. Welcome in, everybody.

0: WLAY Sky Dog Week, Friday, Saturday, and Sunday. Of course, WLAY will be there all the time. Come by and say hello to us and go to theshoalsnow.com for all the info. Hey, a little couple of Sunday school icebreakers for you and your Monday. Keep y'all, you know, the shy folks when you go to Sunday school. Don't know what to say, get nervous, sweaty palms, all that, heart palpitations. Maybe this will help y'all break the ice. You know, your brain is 3 pounds, you know, uses 20% of your energy of your whole body. It's using a lot there. 20% of the energy your body produces, that brain is using it up. Also, tractor tires. Ever wonder why they're so wide? Well, it's to minimize soil compaction. Yeah, it sounds kind of scientific. Pretty simple, though. It just spreads the machine's weight onto a larger area. I get it. That makes more sense. I never really thought about that too much. But tractor tires, that's why they are so big. Well, all right, man. We got Alabama, Don Williams, Clay Walker, and they were probably wondering, how could the hits be so big, you know? And they just keep coming at y'all, the number ones and the number twos, mainly the number threes, twos, and ones. Well, we got a big number one next. Shenandoah, country's greatest hits, WLAY.
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4: Now the latest from the WAFF 48 First Alert weather team.
5: Pleasant but hot afternoon as we cross over into those upper and 80s. Going through the rest of the afternoon and evening, we'll keep the same sunshine. Crossing over into your evening hours, pretty clear for the most part. Got a little bit of cloud cover every now and again for a few spots, but going into Tuesday and beyond, we're going to incur some rain chances starting late Tuesday evening, rolling into Wednesday and Thursday with the heaviest chance of rain. Looking like it wraps up by Friday, hopefully by the afternoon, as the models run at the moment.
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0: WLAY, yep, Sky Dog Week. Uh-huh, coming Friday, Saturday, and Sunday. WLAY, of course, going to be a big part of that. Go to theshoalsnow.com for all the info. Mr. Mark here. And these little Sunday school icebreakers, they're kind of funny and fun, but kind of people like them. Y'all like them. I appreciate that. And what I say is, you know, in Sunday school, sometimes you go to a new place, you don't know what to say. Even an old place, sometimes you get a little nervous being in the socialization manner there and in public. So I'm going to give y'all a couple little nuggets here to help you break the ice, feel a little better, not be so sweaty and having palpitations and all that stuff. The cold, pale, clammy skin of anxiety, I guess. I've been there a lot. I'm telling you what, you wouldn't think so. That's the funny thing about it. Some of the folks, you think, Mr. Mark, wow, you know, talk. But anybody that knows me knows I'm kind of a wallflower introvert in the crowd section there when I get out into it. Now, I can come out. I can, you know, come out of that wallflower position and after a while, but it does take me a minute. And here's some stuff for y'all. All right. That being said, Mardi Gras started in Mobile 1703. Can you believe that? There's your little Sunday school icebreaker, and they work for Wednesday night prayer meeting, they tell me, too. Now, this is neat right here. Didn't know this. Alabama official animal is the black bear. Isn't that kind of crazy? You would not think that. I wouldn't think that the official Alabama animal would be that, but it is, yet the black bear. All right, there's your Sunday school icebreakers and your Wednesday night prayer meeting icebreakers for your Monday, getting this thing started, getting everybody woke up and enlivened. We got summertime blues to enliven you next here on WLAY 100.1. Thanks for letting your hair down with us.
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Monday with Mr. Mark here, 4 o'clock drive. Just heard from Lone Star. How in the world y'all doing today? You know, it's Sky Dog Week, yeah. And today, your last day to register on the shoalsnow.com to win that big VIP package from WLAY. 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Here's Barbara Mandrell and the great George Jones on WLAY Country's Greatest Hits for y'all.

0: WLAY. Hope y'all are having a great Monday. Mr. Mark Narmore here. And it is Sky Dog Week. 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Folks are going to be performing over there. 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The contest tab, you'll see it there. And you could win a two-night stay with a balcony view, baby. What about that? Two VIP passes and two tickets to the Sky Dog Soul Sunday brunch. 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Enter to win, y'all. All right, man. We got some winning talent here on the way, including brother Ronnie Millsap, I'll say, Garth Brooks, Lee Bryce, and we got good old Marty Stewart. Good Marty to kick things off next on WLAY. Long set of 80s, 90s country.
1: Hey, it's Big D and Bubba getting ready for tomorrow. Football's back, y'all. Can you believe that? Football is back. We got high school. We got

0: It's the best. Tomorrow, we're going to send you some money. Couponing with Carson and also your tasty tweets. A Tuesday version. We'll see you then with Big D and Bubba.
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2: Now the latest from the WAFF 48 First Alert weather team.
3: Pleasant but hot afternoon as we cross over into those upper and 80s. Going through the rest of the afternoon and evening, we'll keep the same sunshine. Crossing over into your evening hours, pretty clear for the most part. Got a little bit of cloud cover every now and again for a few spots. But going into Tuesday and beyond, we're going to incur some rain chances starting late Tuesday evening, rolling into Wednesday and Thursday with the heaviest chance of rain. Looking like it wraps up by Friday, hopefully by the afternoon, as the models run at the moment.
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0: 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Ain't that crazy?
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0: Hey, this is Mark Narmore, the Mark Narmore Show, Singing River Media Group, and happy and honored to have on the phone with me, Devin McNair. How are you doing?
1: I'm doing good. How are you?
0: Oh, just wonderfully well. I'm going to kind of shoot it to you because I want to hear you talk about your career. I know you've done actress work, stunt coordinating, intimacy coordinating, Dawn of Planet of the Apes, Green Lantern, all of the above. So tell me a little bit about the workshops that are going to go on at Cypress Moon this coming week.
1: Yeah. I'm so excited. I am right now, and I mean right now, I'm on Sunset Boulevard and Larrabee, and I'm going to be done. I'm done shooting here on a new TV show, and I fly the day after we wrap, and I'm in Alabama at the workshop with C. Thomas Howell. Best friends Chelsea Bruland, who's a stunt coordinator as well. And so many more, but yeah, I'm excited about all this. I'm very excited.
0: Yeah, we are too, Devin. This is a nice little extra flair added this year with you and some of the folks who I know you've acted a lot and you work in stunt coordination and in intimacy coordination. And that is going to be so intriguing to everyone, you know, to add that in there. Wow.
1: I guess I can say right now, because season two is coming out, I was on Paradise as the intimacy coordinator.
0: Whoa. Yes.
1: And then, yes, as for stunts, yes, I'm more a stunt person than an actress. I never, ever went out of my way to be an actress. I only wanted to be a stunt woman.
0: That's cool.
1: So that's how that career went and is going. The interesting thing about acting and stunts is we are in the same union, and intimacy coordinating for that matter. Same guild, and that's a Screen Actors Guild.
0: Mm-hmm.
1: So, I started in live action shows, and just worked my way worked my way through, film and TV, and working till this day, and I'm very grateful, very grateful.
0: Yeah, and what accolades, you know, and all these movies and shows you worked on. And I definitely know you're going to be one of the big draws because people kind of, you know, they, as you know, the younger folks,

0: We're asking people in a work environment to kiss. We are asking people to be unclothed.
1: Right,
0: In a work environment. And that's what people have to remember. And, you know, people see this really sexy, hot kiss or, you know, lovemaking scene. They have no idea how many lawyers are involved.
1: Wow. Oh, see, that's going to, you know, teach all these people. It'd be like a college, definitely. And that's so interesting and intriguing to get your knowledge, to glean your knowledge about all that. And wow, that's going to be so fun. That's coming this coming week, man, 27th through the 30th. And all you listeners just need to go to cypressmoonstudios.org. Down on the river, 1000 Alabama Avenue, Cypress Moon, Tanya Holly. Everybody loves Tanya. And Devin, wow.
0: I hope
1: to get to meet you. I'm going to be around there a couple of days, but you are going to be like a big draw on this thing, sister. So come on to Alabama.
0: Chelsea and I will be there Saturday and Sunday. And honestly, we want to meet the new kids who want to be in stunts. We were those people before. Don't be shy.
1: You're going to have a ton. You're gonna have a ton of them, Devin. So thank you for being on WLAY with us today. Thank you.
0: Thank you.
1: See you next week.
0: All right. I'll be there.
1: Bye bye.

0: WLAY. I hope y'all doing great on your Monday. Hey, coming this Thursday, Friday, Saturday, and Sunday, the Cypress Moon. It's a big seminar, symposium, workshop. Yeah, it's a lot of fun. Everything involving the movie business and the TV business, including the special effects, the choreography of stunts, and man, it's just a lot of folks. Going to be there, about 28 people from Los Angeles and from all over the world. And go to cypressmoonstudios.org to find out about all that. And you can get in on the Q&A sessions. Just everybody, different facets of the movie making industry and the business side of it, the music side of it. John Paul White is going to be there some this week. C. Thomas Howell. Go to cypressmoonstudios.org and you can buy a ticket for the whole package for the whole week, or you can do a day part. You can part it out and go each day, or pick a day and go. Go see Tanya Holly and the great folks she's got down there. C. Thomas Howell, yeah, of The Outsiders, is going to be a part of that. Like I said, John Paul White, Devin McNair, who's a stunt coordinator. Very intriguing and interesting folks there for sure. Another long set of classic country on the way for you. And your Monday, 4 o'clock drive. Hope y'all are having a good one from us here, 100.1.
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And I myself, Mr. Mark Normore, I'm going to be out there. We all are, all through Skydog. But I'm going to be performing at noon this Saturday. Yeah, the Songwriter Showcase inside the Renaissance there in Swampers. And I'm going to be emceeing the musical portion this Saturday, too, starting at about 3 o'clock and running almost up until midnight. Man, it is going to rock. And I can't wait to be on stage with you there doing the MC. Hey, we got Shenandoah, our local hometown boys. We are proud of them and how their next church on the Cumberland Road. WLAY, country's greatest hits, 100.1. It's Skydog Week.

0: 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Man, I'm proud to have had my buddy Donnie Lowry. We get to sit down and converse. We have written many, many songs over the year. Eat many, many great meals, too. I guarantee you that. Donnie, we got excerpts from that conversation, and that's my Muscle Shoals Music Spotlight all week long. It's Donnie Lowry Week here on WLAY 100.1. Man, we got Shenandoah coming up next, Toby Keith, and a whole bunch more. Some George Jones chalked in there, too. Country's greatest hits, 80s and 90s style, just for you. 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
1: Hey, it's Big D and Bubba getting ready for tomorrow. 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
4: Now the latest from the WAFF 48 First Alert weather team.
5: Your Monday evening temperatures are taking a step back into the low end 80s, a couple upper 70s, expected to settle in the mid 60s for the late night hours. As we go into Tuesday and beyond, we'll start to see those lows warm back up into the 70s. So each day will start out a little stuffier than the last, seeing an increase in humidity as well, alongside those rain chances. Wednesday and Thursday bringing the heaviest of the rain, possible storm potential alongside those days as well. So tune in to 48 News for all you need to know.
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WLAY, I hope y'all are driving safely out there. Do want to remind you over where the construction is near Shoals Creek over there. The light, as you've noticed,

0: notice the red light is hot now. I mean, it's working. It's on and off. It goes red and green. So do still be careful, very careful everywhere. Lots of construction in the shoals. But I wanted to let y'all know, if you didn't know it, that light, it's went on. It's hot. And also September 1st, the Wilson Dam will open back up, I think, around September 2nd or so. They've been doing some maintenance over there, some electrical maintenance on the dam, and also some vegetation management. I guess, you know, you've seen sometimes the vegetation can grow in the cracks here and there, so they're trying to clean all that out. And a big job. That's a big dam. It sure is. Wow. Mark Normore here. It's time for Donnie Lowry and myself. We're going to hear the excerpts all week from my visit with Donnie Lowry a couple weeks back here on WLAY. Let's listen in to Donnie and me.
1: Me and Mac signed over there together.
0: It's about a week apart. Yeah. What year was that, Donnie?
1: That was in 76.
0: 76.
1: Mac was 19.
0: Wow, man.
1: And living with us, me and Karen, pretty much at the time. He didn't have an apartment or anything. He was driving over from Red Bay and hanging out with guys like me and Robert Byrne and Tommy Brassfield.
0: Lord have mercy.
1: Yeah.
0: Woo! And speaking of great companies, it really helped. And I was at Fame. You were Wishbone there. To have a great company that's already plugged in and getting cuts, you guys, you and Mac, sort of just plugged in the system, and y'all were getting a buku of cuts, right?
1: Quickly.
0: Recordings. Yeah.
1: I got my first cut was a song called Cherokee by Hank Williams Jr., and I was only there like 6 or 8 weeks.
0: Wow.
1: And they cut that song.
0: Unbelievable.
1: Yeah.
0: And it kept going, too. I know y'all were rolling.
1: Yeah, it took off.
0: Man, so it's fun to talk about Wishbone, because that secretly has been one of my favorite parts of Muscle Shoals is what you guys had over there.
1: It's neat. And Billy Lawson still got it rolling over there.
0: He is still. We're proud of Billy, man.
1: I love Billy to death. He's one of the best country songwriters I've ever sat down with.
0: Oh, yeah. I would agree. And country singers, too, and guitar players.
1: And guitar players. He's the whole package. Plus, he's got a photographic memory. He's a musicologist.
0: He really does. Yeah. You know, he can remember where he heard these songs for the first time.
1: Who the engineer was, who the songwriters were, who played bass, keyboards, da-da-da.
0: Yep, indeed, man.
1: Billy is
0: one of the best, and we're glad he's got Wishbone over there. And,
1: for sure.
0: Yeah, and you're talking about you and Mac. Tell me more about some of the songs. I know Old Flame, was that around Wishbone around that time?
1: Yeah, that was Wishbone. That was in 1981, the year I was leaving Wishbone, was just shortly after that.
0: Right.
1: But we got together one day over at my house in Florence, and Mac brought this idea to me. He said, I got this idea about writing a song about old girlfriends. That's pretty cool idea, and I think, you know, you can help me with it. He didn't say these words, but simplifying the music so we can make it a little more marketable.
0: Right.
1: Because Mac could play a different chord on every downbeat. You know, his musical knowledge was so.
0: A little jazz going on in the brain.
1: Yeah, there was some chords that I didn't know the name of in that song at the time. But I kind of pared it down a little bit, and that was my influence. And I said, you may not want to co-write this with me because I don't have any old girlfriends. I married my first high school sweetheart. And today's my anniversary, by the way. We've been married 56 years.
0: 56 years.
1: Miss Karen.
0: What a charmed life you've had. What a sweet lady.
1: You know Karen.
0: Oh, and her cooking. Oh, she's cuisine level.
1: Yeah, Lord. She's a chef, buddy.
0: Yeah.
1: She's awesome. Mm-hmm. And just a wonderful human being. I'd love her if I wasn't married to her.
0: Amen.
1: But anyway, Mac and I sat outside throwing the frisbee for a while, trying to think of lines for this song and everything. And we were going to go in and start writing it after we consecutively caught 100 throws and catches.
0: Uh-huh.
1: So we'd get in the 60s, 70s, 80s, drop it, and start over again. So it took us a while, but we finally hit 100 consecutive throws and catches and went in and started writing this song. And, man, it just kind of came together. And Mac was pleased with the simplification I brought.
0: Yeah.
1: And musically and everything. So we had to change some of the phrasing, you know, to fit the meter of the song and everything. But we got it all down and thought, man, that's a pretty good country song. And we were kind of excited about it. And at the end of the session,

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0: WLAY, Mr. Mark Normore, country's greatest hits. And I've been so blessed to have a great career all these years in music. Lately, I've been blessed. Josh Turner, my buddy, has re-released his album, yeah, with Your Man and all those great songs on it. And I was lucky, blessed enough to have a song I co-wrote with Josh on that album that came out 20 years ago. Wow, it can't be that long. The song's called Gravity, so y'all look that up, and you can get the vinyl of Your Man. So look that up on Josh's website, joshturner.com. And also going on, yeah, I like these clusters of great things. You know, Reba, I had a song on her called Tammy Wynette Kind of Pain that I co-wrote with Michelle Skidmore Bates and Brandy Clark. Well, Reba's putting out a new album, re-releasing some songs called Tourist. And I've got a song on that, Tammy Wynette Kind of Pain, that comes out really, really soon. And also, I want to tell you, Moon Over Georgia, re-recorded. I wrote that, and Shenandoah, you know, had the big hit on it. But Mae Estes, M-A-E, Estes, recorded Moon Over Georgia and put good old Marty Raven and Mike McGuire on there. So you can look all those things up. They're all classic country related. And I am sure proud to be an older dude and keep rolling on in the game. Yep, somebody must like me up there. I'm telling you what, man. Tracy Lawrence is on the way. Kenny Rogers, Eddie Raven, and Joe DeMessina. I got to hang with her a little bit at the Saddle Up for St. Jude. She's next here on 100.1 WLAY.
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It's I'm Gonna Be Somebody, Travis Tritt from Newnan, Georgia. That's fairly close to Atlanta. It's over in there, close up to Hot Atlanta. Yeah, country's greatest hits right here. Thanks for making us your fave. 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

like me. Yeah, what do you do with good old boys like me?

0: WLAY-FM, Mr. Mark Narmore, Sky Dog, the festival. Yep, it'll be going on this Friday, Saturday, and Sunday. Go to theshoalsnow.com for all the information. I'm going to be emceeing on stage this Saturday, 3 o'clock until. It's going to be a lot of fun. I hope to see y'all over there this Friday, Saturday, and Sunday for the Soul Brunch. Yeah, that sounds good, man. A Soul Brunch. I think I'll have one of those in the morning. I think I make go ahead and start early. Glenn Black's next here on 100.1 WLAY.
1: Hey, it's Big D and Bubba getting ready for tomorrow. Football's back, y'all. 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
4: Now the latest from the WAFF 48 First Alert weather team.
5: Your Monday evening temperatures are taking a step back into the low end 80s, a couple upper 70s, expected to settle in the mid 60s for the late night hours. As we go into Tuesday and beyond, we'll start to see those lows warm back up into the 70s. So each day we'll start out a little stuffier than the last, seeing an increase in humidity as well, alongside those rain chances. Wednesday and Thursday bringing the heaviest of the rain, possible storm potential alongside those days as well. So tune in to 48 News for all you need to know.
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WLAY. Here's a song produced by Swamper. Barry Beckett, he played piano on this one too. Mighty Pretty. It's Vince Gill, WLAY.

0: WLAY, we are proud of our media team around here. Man, they've got our social pages rocking. The content changed every day, multiple times a day. You're going to love it. It is so much fun. I'm telling you, check it out now, WLAY-FM on Facebook and Instagram. All kind of content on there, lots of fun features. And a thing called Story Time with Mark they came up with about a year and a half ago. We've been doing that, and it's really popular. We appreciate y'all digging it. It's a 60-second clip about me, fun stories from my storied career in songwriting and music. And we shoot them right here on site. Sometimes we'll go off site to one of the great studios in Muscle Shoals, but mainly shot here around the WLAY facility. And we have fun with it. You can imagine Story Time with Mark, WLAY FM. Instagram and Facebook, a new one comes out, appears, and a new one is out today. They come out every Monday. And you can watch all the archives, really, in one fell swoop. There's about 40 of them. And you can sit down and watch them all together, even if you like. That's pretty cool. Hey, tell me why. Why Nona next here on WLAY? We're 100.1.
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